0: 10, girl, you a 10. Girl, you a 10, girl, you a 10, girl, you a 10. Girl, you a 10, girl, you a 10, girl, you a 10. Girl, you a 10, girl, you a 10, girl, you a 10.
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2: 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What's happening? 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So number four, that boy Rod Wave, 25E93.
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I know the ladies that hate going 50-50 dislike this song. Coming in at the top spot on your Turned Up Tuesday, Elevate 100 right here on E93. But ladies, don't be so hard on the fellas. It's okay to go 50-50, especially if you're a team. 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
4: Whoa, whoa, whoa, whoa, whoa, whoa.
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0: 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But bring the kids out to enjoy themselves for a day of some fun. Now keep it right where you got it. On the way, shout out to my boy MP. I'm going to play something for the city. But up next, Stay Young Miami. Spin that. We're E93.
1: Don't get left out, man. Here's what happened today.
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1: Are you smarter than Young Jock?
2: Of course.
3: This is a riddle. What has hands but cannot clap?
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4: Three.
5: Two.
6: One.
3: Whoop. Your time is up. I'm sorry. All right, Young Jack.
4: Three.
5: Two.
1: Still out of the low.
3: What? All right. The answer is a clock.
2: Oh, my God.
1: Make sure you tune in for the Day Dilemma. Make sure you tune in for Are You Smarter Than Young Jack? Please.
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24: A better life with Dr. Sanjay Gupta.
25: Few people now have asked me about a TikTok trend that they've come across. It's called 75 Hard. The challenge was created by entrepreneur and author Andy Frisella, who calls it a, quote, transformative mental toughness program and an Ironman for your brain. So here's what it entails. Eat a structured diet with no alcohol, drink a gallon of water, read 10 pages of nonfiction, take a progress photo, and complete two 45-minute workouts, one of them outdoors, every day for 75 days. Quite a challenge. We asked CNN fitness contributor Dana Santis about this, who reminded us that sustainable fitness isn't about punishment or proving discipline through extremes. It's about building habits that integrate into your lifestyle in a way that feels supportive and repeatable. If you ask me, that's going to be the key to long-term success. I'm Dr. Sanjay Gupta, helping you live a better life.
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0: Westbourne is so on deck. I got some Flipper T for all my ladies wanting to say that affirmation. Plus, I got some MP Racks for the city. Right now, it's Young Miami. Spin that.

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That's when I knew that your heart was scarring. 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

0: 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I ain't lying. He says they owe him money from the Brat, Bow Wow, Jagged Edge, Escape, Crisscross, all of the biggest hits that he's had, they still owe him cash for. You know he's coming for it. As more unfolds, I'll let you know. 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
3: 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All right, Young Jack.
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3: 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All right. 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

0: Black. All That Matters right here inside of Wild Nights on E93. And all that matters is that the kids have a good time. So that's why we do these pool and block parties. Shouts out to Statesboro, Bullock County, what it do? 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For more details, hit us up right now at E93 Radio on the gram and Facebook. We're bringing the kids out. It's a part of my 93 Days of Summer, but the only station that's down for what's up in the community, E93. Now keep it here. I'm coming back with that 10 o'clock boombox.
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11: A better life with Dr. Sanjay Gupta.
12: For years, we've been talking about both the positive and negative effects of being on social media. And I would say, by and large, for older adults, social media is net positive. Not all positive, but net positive. Helps them keep in touch with friends and stay social. But for younger people, social media use, especially heavy use, tends to be net negative. In fact, according to this year's World Happiness Report, youth who use social media more than 5 hours a day reported a lower level of well-being. And researchers who study this sort of thing found that many teens wish these platforms didn't even exist, and yet they can't seem to stop using them. Experts we talked to largely suggested two things. Ideally, along with your friend group, take some time offline. Also, try to recurate your algorithm. so it shows you posts that'll make you feel good. I'm Dr. Sanjay Gupta, helping you live a better life.
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3: All my exes live in Texas like I'm George Strait. Or they go to Georgia State where tuition is handled by some random nigga that live in Atlanta that she only see when she feels obligated. Admitted it to me the first time we dated, but she was no angel and we never waited. I took her for sushi, she wanted to, so we took it to go. 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

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Are you single? I heard you, your girl, is it true? You getting money? You think the you with is with you?

0: 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This club up. 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

y'all gone, man. Duffel bag forever. Just left V Live. Atlanta could never die long as Tit Alive.

0: 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I got more on the way. It's Wild Nights. 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
3: This is a riddle. What has hands but cannot clap?
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3: Whoop. Your time is up. I'm sorry. All right, Young Jock.
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1: 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Hello.
3: 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All right. The answer is a clock.
2: Oh my God.
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0: keep it right here. I'm running through your requests. On the way, I got some D4L, that Laffy Taffy. Up next is T.I., Mr. Him, in that E3.
1: Don't get left out, man. Here's what happened today.
2: Hey, this is Leah from the South Side.
1: Are you smarter than Young Jock?
2: Of course.
3: This is a riddle. What has hands but cannot clap?
2: What has hands but cannot clap?
3: Yeah.
4: 3, 2, 1.
3: Whoop. Your time is up. I'm sorry. All right, Young Jock.
4: 3, 2,
1: hell, I don't know.
3: What? All right. The answer is a clock.
2: Oh, my God.
1: Make sure you tune in for The Day Dilemma. 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
11: A better life with Dr. Sanjay Gupta.
12: They say consistency is key, but sometimes you just gotta switch it up. A new study out of Harvard School of Public Health found that varying your exercise routine could add years to your life. What exercise someone did didn't matter much. What did matter was that all the exercises together worked all the muscle groups in their body. Now, an added benefit to changing things up is it can help you push through the plateau effect. That's when your body gets so efficient at doing something that you actually stop getting better at it. And we know from previous research that specializing in any one sport at a young age can make someone actually more prone to injury. And as experts we talk to point out, even elite athletes switch up things with their workouts, making sure to target strength, cardio, flexibility, balance, and doing that every single week. I'm Dr. Sanjay Gupta, helping you live a better life.
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Come, pull up on us, come have some fun, and keep it where you got it. Matter of fact, stay safe in these streets. I'm going to keep running through these last late night requests before I get out this door on your home of Young Jock and the Streets Morning Takeover. We're E93. Peace.

tons of me. 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

0: You can put me any place on the map, cause I'm him. 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Make your word when you see it, be the business. No cap, God, I'm a witness. Success feel better, independent. 9-11 at the Valley, Adelinic. Big Master P vibe, no limit. 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
1: Whoa, whoa, whoa, whoa, whoa, whoa.
0: Mr. Hem is here.
1: Whoa, whoa, whoa, whoa, whoa, whoa.
0: Mr. Hem.
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12: A better life with Dr. Sanjay Gupta.
13: By age 35, two-thirds of American men will experience some degree of noticeable hair loss. And by age 50, about 85% of men will have significantly thinning hair. That's according to the American Hair Loss Association. Now, one dermatologist explained that hair loss can either be genetic or it can be triggered by stress, illness, surgery, medications, major life events. No matter the cause, a lot of men, understandably, are frustrated by hair loss because it seems like a loss of control. You can take great care of your scalp by all sorts of expensive lotions and potions, but that might not matter. There are some tried and true medications that might work, like minoxidil or finasteride. But another solution is just shaving it off, and I've heard more and more how liberating this can be for a lot of guys. That's the ultimate control of their appearance. I'm Dr. Sanjay Gupta, helping you live a better life.
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0: girl, you a 10. Girl, you a 10, girl, you a 10, girl, you a 10. Girl, you a 10, girl, you a 10, girl, you a 10. Girl, you a 10, girl, you a 10, girl, you a 10.
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0: Are you smarter than Young Jock?
1: Of course.
2: This is a riddle. What has hands but cannot clap?
1: What have hands but cannot clap?
2: Here.
3: Three.
4: Two.
5: One.
2: Whoop. Your time is up. I'm sorry. All right, Young Jock.
3: Three.
4: Two.
0: Hell, I don't know.
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2: 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The answer is a clock.
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1: I heard what you said through the grapevine. Funny thing about your problems, they ain't mine. Staying up through the late night. 20 seconds to game time. 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How I'm crossing these state lines. 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
3: This is a riddle. What has hands but cannot clap?
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4: 3, 2, 1.
3: Whoop. Your time is up. I'm sorry. All right, Young Jock.
4: 3, 2.
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0: you lit. 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Got me and Bobo in it. Touching what you out there. And the R&B that'll make you sing. So can you come pick up your clothes?
1: I had them folded. And they're all my favorite songs.
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sons of me. He wanna give me got my stripes like a bumblebee. 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

0: you could put me any place on the map, cause I'm him. Never chase bread, chase the vision. Make your word when you see it, be the business. No cap, God, am a witness. 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Big Master P vibe, no limit. Ballin' hard on another hemisphere. Somebody tell them people Mr. Him is here.
1: Whoa, whoa, whoa, whoa, whoa, whoa.
0: Mr. Him is here.
1: Whoa, whoa, whoa, whoa, whoa, whoa.
0: Mr. Him.
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0: what's cracking? It's your homeboy Ice Cube. Every day we listen to the best damn morning show. Gotta stay tapped in to the number one morning show in the city, baby. It's Young Jock and the Street Morning Takeover. Y'all know what it is.
1: Yay.
2: 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Young Jock and the Streets Morning Takeover. Miss Shanika right here. Hey, we are talking about Kodak Black, as he says, in a group in his mind somewhere. That he would love to have it with Kanye West and

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16: Good morning and happy hump day. I'm Dree Taylor with Young Jock and the Streets Morning Takeover. It's currently 74 degrees, sunny skies with a high of 91. 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Never pay more than 25%. Now let's get into the streets. Marietta crash happened in the left lane, now blocking just the right. I-75 southbound at North Loop. Expect delays in the area. And that downtown car fire on I-75 85 southbound past Jesse Hill Jr. Drive. Well, all lanes are back open, but delays remain. So just take precaution as you're making your way through. But everything else is looking good on your Wednesday morning commute. I am Dree Taylor. Keep it locked to Young Jock in the Streets Morning Takeover.
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2: Enough, enough, enough, enough, enough, enough, enough, enough, enough, enough, enough, enough, enough, enough, enough, enough, enough, enough, enough, enough, enough, enough, enough, enough, enough, enough, enough, enough, enough, enough, enough, enough, enough, enough, enough, enough, enough, enough, enough, enough, enough, enough, enough, enough, enough, enough, enough, enough, enough, 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

I Want You Back. 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

Chris Brown, Obvious, right here on the new home for the Streets Morning Takeover, E93. Now, it's obvious Atlanta is going to have multiple dates when it comes to Chris Brown and Usher's R&B tour. November 7th, 8th, 10th, and 11th. And don't forget, a couple days ago, they announced that Mario

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0: Drake, shebang, right here on the new home for the Streets Morning Takeover, E93. Right now, it's time for my quick question. My quick question for today. What black woman was the first to earn an EGOT? That's an Emmy, Grammy, Oscar, and a Tony, baby. What black woman was the first to earn an EGOT? You're going to text the correct answer to 912-947-0093. I'll pick one person randomly and get you hooked up. On the way, Young Miami, spin that. 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

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Emmy, Grammy, Oscar, and a Tony. Here's Gunna, E93.

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Make your word when you see it be the business. 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Success feel better, independent. 9-11 at the Valley, Adeline it. Big Master P vibe, no limit. 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
0: 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I tell her only partly. I only

Wildlife BZ, that Lunchbox Mix, right here on the new home for the Streets Morning Takeover, E93. So it's going down, baby. I've been telling you about our pool and parking lot party. It's happening tomorrow, July 9th, at Tompkins Gym, 6 to 8. 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

turn up a little bit. 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

I just messed up the whole program. Beat it off the wall, knock it down, get nasty on cam. You know I love it right, all night, all right. Turning off the lights and beat it like a mic. Killer don't run.

Flo Don't Break My Heart right here on the new home for the Streets Morning Takeover, E93. You know what would be a good idea? You and your homies throw a listening party. Somebody cook a little something. Somebody bring a little something. Invite me. And we listen to Future's new album. We are 2 days away from the real me. Future is dropping that new album on Friday. I had called BZ and was like, dang, I don't know who's going to be on it. Like, we haven't seen a track list, features, nothing. And that information right now has not been released. So we don't know what's going to happen on Friday, but we know we're waiting on it.

Middays with Nina, E93.

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2: Hey, Jim. 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
2: Hey, what?
1: These prayed on my downfall. On R10, I stood tall.
2: You did?
1: Show these disloyal how to boil. Go get a thermometer for the pot. I need to cook right. Let's keep that water 400 degrees Fahrenheit. You ever been inside a federal courtroom? You ever went to trial and fought for your life? Being broke did something to my spirit. Ass to plug me. They act like they couldn't hear me. Look at me not driving German engineering. You don't want your baby mama. Keep the from near me, Kilroy. Remember when I used to use your L's to hit the road, hit the O and make them big boy sales move? Remember when you had them green things mailed with vacuum seals, trying not to have them green things smell? Feds was on me. What you know about related through money? I don't know nothing. I just used to see them walk to the Coney. My body count go from Persian to Cody. Any further questions, you could take that up with the lawyer. My Finkel J money, Brightmo Low Project Joe will tell you every day before school I sold a half bow. How you think I won best dressed with no support? And had them paid lawyers coming in and out of court. Hey, Wando, ATO, ain't it a blessing? We made it out Kentucky after all that happened. After the pre-trials, after the status, after them impact statements, after the castle. Hey, JR, ain't it a blessing? We made it out of Lansing after all that happened. After Michigan State, after Hubbard, when our mans told on us, them bands they took from us. Joy Road, but the

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0: 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On our team, I stood tall.
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by myself. I've been wanting to go on a solo trip. 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I can do what I want to do. I ain't got to ask nobody what you trying to do. $1,000 for airfare, hotel, whatever you need it for. 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You'll see it. Ja Rule put it on, man. Coming up next, E93.

Samantha, you ride with that Nina down by the river with CJ, the DJ, and of course, Wild Nights with Wildlife BZ. 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

Bonavi, the new home for the Streets Morning Takeover E93. Yeah, our pool and parking lot party. Cannot wait. Cannot wait. We're going to be at Tompkins Gym, 6 o'clock, July

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0: Young Miami, spin that right here on the new home for the Streets Morning Takeover, E93. So we are only 2 days away from Future's new album. And I was thinking, like, somebody should throw, like, a listening party at the crib. Like, somebody cook something, somebody bring a little something, and we just vibe out and listen to the album. I don't know who's going to be on it so far. Matter of fact, I had to call BZ, and I was like, bro, did they release a track list, features? Like, we don't really know too much of nothing, but that just adds to the anticipation. We don't know what's going on, but we know we're gonna be there. Friday, new Future drops. Yeah, it's entitled The Real Me. We'll see. On the way, Wizkid and Essence up next, E93.
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3: All my west side people, where you, where you at? All my south side people, where you at? All my east side people, where you at? Where you at?

Yeah, yeah, it's the halfway point of the week. Happy hump day, my people. CJ the DJ checking in as we get closer and closer to all this weekend shenanigans, man. I'm talking about a pool party tomorrow that's free. A pool party Friday in Statesboro that's free. A 3-on-3 basketball tournament with the city this Saturday. Yeah, plus, we're going to be broadcasting live from the club, man. Yeah, we bringing it back. You know how back in the day, you could tune into the radio and hear the DJs mixing live from the club? Yeah, that's popping off this week.

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0: on me. 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

0: Yeah, yeah, that's new music from Isaiah Rashad. It's called Same Stuff, because, you know, sometimes it be like that, man. You homie CJ, the DJ down by the river. And listen, man, this weekend, it's been Saturday specifically, Saturday night specifically, I should say, we are bringing it back. Club 93.1, live from Henry Street Bistro.
1: Yeah.
0: Wildlife BZ is going to be mixing it up on the ones and twos from 10 until midnight, live from the club. Yeah. Pull up, pop out on my boy for a good time, and tune in on your way to Henry Street Bistro. Yeah, Club 93.1 Live. I'm excited about this, man. It's been a long time since we've done this on radio, but it's going to be a good time, man. Hey, jump on our social media, E93 Radio. Connect with us for more info on that. And keep it locked, because coming up after the break, I got more throwbacks, because it's a Way Back Wednesday. And I got to let you know what we doing tomorrow, what we doing Friday, and what we doing Saturday, in addition to Club 93.1 Live, man. It's a lot with E93.

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Yeah, Kalani and Usher with that shoulda never. CJ the DJ on your radio this Wednesday afternoon. And coming up after the break, I got more requests to run through, man. I got some Thug Motivation 101 Jeezy. That's what I'm talking about, man. Pull out the classics this Way Back Wednesday. 912-947-0093 is the number. 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
5: 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Live, District Live, Saturday, July 25th, man. Tickets don't go on sale until tonight, but you can win a pair right now before anybody can buy them, man. All you got to do is be calling number 9 with the artist and title of the next four songs. That's it. Kicking it all off at the fourth spot, we got Headband with Boo. Let's get it started.
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2: 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Tickets don't go on sale until tonight, but you can win them there right now. I just need the artist to title all four songs. At the two spot, it's Leon Thomas with Mutt.

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0: went triple dipper. 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
1: Why?
0: That's why they.

0: 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We're E93.
1: Yeah, man. Coming up, I'm going to let you know how it's going down this Saturday night with Club 93.1 Live. Yeah, we're going to be mixing it live from the club, man. I got those details plus some throwbacks on the way this way back Wednesday. Right now, it's Rich Homie Quan putting us back in the music with E93.

0: person.
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0: 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We hope you wake up with some good laughs on the Street Morning Takeover.
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0: baby. Hey, man, this Saturday night, we're going to be broadcasting live from Henry Street Bistro, Club 93.1 Live. And now when I say we're going to be broadcasting live, I mean we're going to be mixing it up live from the club like back in the day, man. I got more details coming up for you in three songs. But right now, let's get into this one, man. It's that backdoor jizzle.
1: Don't turn me down. Free gusto. Come on.
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Club 93.1 live from Henry Street Bistro on Montgomery Street, man. I'm talking about Wildlife Beezy on the ones and twos. From 10 to midnight, mixing it up live from the club on your airwaves. Yeah, man, come pop out on my boy in person. And while you on your way, tune in and hear him mixing on the airwaves, man. It's going to be a good time, man. 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Also, keep it where you got it, because coming up, I got to get you right with some more throwbacks, man. It's a Way Back Wednesday. I got some classics on the way. Also, if you don't know, this Friday, we out in Statesboro with a free pop-up pool party. And if you missed the details on that, I got the details coming up for you right after the break, man. Keep it here with E93. This Friday, July 10th, E93 and the Horn Law Firm have a pop-up pool party at the Louetta Moore Park in Statesboro. Meet us for

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Man, listen, this Friday, I need all my folks in Statesboro and the surrounding areas like Millen, Scriven, Sylvania. I ain't been out there in a minute. I need all y'all out at the borough. Louetta Moore Park in Statesboro, I should say, for a free pop-up pool party, man. We're going to be out there for a good time, not a long time. I'm talking 6 to 8 p.m. this Friday. It's free. Bring the family. Bring the friends. The food is free. The prizes, they free too, man. Come check in. Let's have a good time this Friday, 6 to 8 p.m., Louetta Moore Park. 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I got my request to run through, including some money back, yo, with E93. This Friday, July.

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Girl, you a 10, girl, you a 10, girl, you a 10, girl, you a 10, girl, you a 10, girl, you a 10, girl, you a 10, girl, you a 10, girl, you a 10, girl, you a 10, girl, you a 10, girl, you a 10, girl, you a 10, girl, you a 10, girl, you a 10, girl, you a 10, girl, you a 10, girl, you a 10, girl, you a 10, girl, you a 10, girl, you a 10, girl, you a 10, girl, you a 10, girl, you a 10, girl, you a 10, girl, you a 10, girl, you a 10, girl, you a 10, girl, you a 10, girl, you a 10, girl, you a 10, girl, you a 10, girl, you a 10, girl, you a 10, girl, you a 10, girl, you a 10, girl, you a 10, girl, you a 10, girl, you a 10, girl, you a 10, girl, you a 10, girl, you a 10, girl, you a 10, girl, you a 10, girl, you a 10, girl, you a 10, girl, you a 10, gir

0: 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That's Down for What's Up in the Community, E93. I want to send a huge shout out to State Rep Carl Gilliard, the Chatham County Gang Prevention Intervention Commission, all the kids that came out, the parents, my boy Anthony Lanier. Yeah, you got to check out some of the recaps right now at E93 Radio. That big Increase the Peace Jamboree went down at the In-Market Arena earlier today. Shots out Magic Mark. 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But we got some more stuff going down in the streets with the kids that you can pull up to, man. I'm going to let you know about that later on tonight. But first things first, I got to show some love to my cancer. So if you're celebrating a birthday, let me know your name. 912-947-0093. 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
16: For decades, the prevailing wisdom for someone who's had a heart attack has been to put them on beta blockers for the rest of their life. But new research suggests that might not be necessary, and that the benefits of these medications probably taper off after a year or two. On the whole, and for the average person, beta blockers are very safe and very effective. But, as with any medication, they can come with a cost. A financial one, and also potential side effects. We're talking about things like fatigue, dizziness, dry mouth, dry eyes. I want to be clear when I say that you absolutely should talk to your doctor before starting or stopping any medication. Point is, if you're years out from a heart attack and you're in otherwise good health, you might want to ask your doctor about discontinuing beta blockers. You want to, of course, keep up a healthy lifestyle, diet, exercise, and sleep. I'm Dr. Sanjay Gupta, helping you live a better life.
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